nothing else, no one else but you and I. And it ain't me, it ain't you, it's only us, it's us right now. You're finding it, take it in, it's all here. You and me, no one else, nothing else but us right now. And I ain't need nothing else, no one else but you and I. And it ain't me, it ain't you, it's only us, it's us right now. You and me, no one else, nothing else.

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It's your love I'm lost in, your love I'm lost in, your love I'm lost in, and I'm tired of being so exhausted. Your love I'm lost in, your love I'm lost in, your love I'm lost in, even

My bitch is gay. 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Hugging my brothers and say that I love them, but I don't swing that way. The man them celebrate Eid, the trap still running on Christmas Day.

the less wanna remain in the top 10. Stop looking, listen, give props to the light skin. Knowledge is the key to be the best of a black man. Wisdom understands the ways of a Dutch land. Bring them along, I hear a bell, what the hell? I'm torching the MCs, they promise not to tell. Oh, swell, I got too many styles you can't get with. What's up, Doc? Like Bugs Bunny with this carrot. Sing them a song, I wanna sing them a song. Sing them a song, I wanna rock about the babies. It won't be long until you're pushing up the daisies. Stop looking, listen, give props to the light skin.

is a song which is also from the last album. It tells the story of how we recorded it and what went wrong when we did it. It happened in Switzerland. The song's thing called Smoke on the Water.

Top 20 Countdown. Down. Your top 20 hits of the week are coming up. Top 20 Countdown. And now, your top 20 hits of the week with Ted and Felix. Number 20.